I love you like I do, but I do, Lord, I do. I don't know why you treat me like you do, but you do, Lord, you do. I don't know why I love you like I do, but I do, Lord, I do. 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